The city for squad 2-engine, 1-engine, 4-ladder, 1-battalion will respond. 1501 through 1509, Third Line Avenue, that's Holy Rosary Senior Midrise. Alarms activated for squad 1-engine, 1-engine, 4-ladder, 1-battalion will respond. 1501 through 1509, Third Line Avenue, alarms activated. That's the Holy Rosary Senior Midrise.

had a full respond in the area of 68th Street and Hudson Avenue for wires out. PD's on the scene. Had a full respond to 60th Street and Hudson Avenue for wires down. PD's on the scene. That's a lot of four.

0: Sophie, Tango 117. The 5 senior housing, nothing showing. And the company's investigating.
1: We're going to have to commence investigating. So, general activation.
0: Tango 1 received.
2: In North Burger for a lot of fires. 8311 Kennedy Boulevard. It's across from 8311 Kennedy Boulevard. A child locked in a vehicle. That's for a lot of fires. 8311 Kennedy Boulevard. A child locked in a vehicle. A lot of fires.
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stand by for a road closure in Union City. The 1300 block of Summit going north and southbound will be closed for 6 hours.

0: MSCOM 062, Bravo, respond to 22 President Street. It's at East Newark on the first floor for a 70-year-old male history of seizure. Repeating, MSCOM 62 Bravo, respond to 22 President Street into East Newark on the first floor for a 70-year-old male history of seizure. Time now, 2238, PST 224, declare.
1: Goodbye,
0: Roger. Thank you.

0: Virginia City to Squad 1. 3809 Palisade. That's the Squad 1. On the water.
1: Victor Bravo, Victor 10-4.

0: 1, Mach 500, Central Avenue, 500.
1: To investigation.
0: Yeah. Call from the concierge. Desk, Ranger 1, 5,
1: Central Avenue.

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1: Receive engine one from the call from the county here.

0: Fire control from engine one. This incident is going to be terminated. And also, we had BD on the scene also.
1: Okay, we

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1: We're going to be looking for Lisa Lee to the scene, and also a 211 for house coverage.
2: 17 Jack, 7-1.

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On an urgent request to South Orange, 225 Tall Sixth Street, 225 Tall Sixth Street. 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
1: This is Norway Golf, how's the Golf in Norway?
0: I have an urgent request into 225 South 6th Street in the town of South Orange to the scene. Just urgent request directly to the scene, 225 South 6th Street in Orange for Signal 11. Second one.
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cleared at 6:10 fire. Just to confirm, that's 105 Donnell Road in Maplewood, correct?

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1: Tennessee Marshall, ladder 10, 250.

0: to the county. PMI, you would be digit 26, engine 11. 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
1: 23,
0: Cook County. 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
1: Yeah, the mobile engine 5-1 arrived at 105 to 6-7.

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0: 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Well, go again.
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0: This is County 2 up on the town. 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

0: 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We're going to work.
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0: County from Montclair Truck. We're out at Denell Road, fire headquarters.
1: Kelly, be mindful of ladder, southbound headquarters, 0.01.

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0: 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North engine 26, engine 11, ladder 12, and myself have been ordered up by the IC. 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

Lyon, City for Engine 5, Squad 1, Engine 4, Ladder 3, Battalion 2, Response 2. In fact, that is going to be 210 48th Street, this regard the printout. It's 210 48th Street. Alarm is activated. Be advised, Z-tron is down. 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Engine 5, Squad 1, Engine 4, Ladder 3, Battalion 2, respond. 210, 210, 48th Street, alarms activated. Cost is the Hudson and Palisades.

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0: Fire control, battalion 2 is on scene, 4 story, ordinary, residential. Alarm sounding, nothing showing, we'll be investigating, establishing command. Be advised, engine 5, attack.
1: Received battalions on the scene, alarm sounding, nothing showing, battalion 2 is 4 HP command. 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

0: back for you, carry fire. Fire's out. They're doing cleanup. The deputy chief's going to start releasing pretty soon, and Mac 4 is leaving the scene.
1: Okay, ma'am, please come up to 531.

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0: All mutual aid for the city of Maplewood, 105 Denaro is being, I'm sorry, for South, oh, I'm sorry, South Orange, correction, for South Orange, mutual aid house code is being released by Commander.

0: 541.
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Put fire alarms activated. 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Companies responding to Gregory Avenue. Let fire control know when you're responding. Decron is still currently there.

to North Bergen. It's going to be in the area of 71st and Tully by the target. For an MVA, it's going to be for a car into a garbage truck, possibly under the garbage truck. For Squad 1, Rescue 1, Safety 1, Battalion 3, Engine 9, and Ladder 5. 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Squad 1, Rescue, Safety, Battalion 3, Engine 9, and Ladder 5. All companies for 7101 Tully Avenue, be advised, North Bergen PD is on the scene, a supervisor is on the scene, stating that FD is not needed. You're going to be canceled off this response for 71st and Tully Avenue by a target for the MVA. North Bergen PD is on the scene. FD is not needed. Tally 3, you see that?

0: Tyler One, just be advised that PD is on the scene, saying that we're not needed. Just be advised, PD is also on the scene at 438 Gregory Avenue.
1: That's affirmative. Squad 2, continuing to firm.
0: PC, Squad 2 of Battalion 1, continuing to 438 Gregory Avenue. Fire control to engine 4, just 3, ladder 1, you can return.

0: Battalion 1's on the scene. Battalion 1.
1: Pursuit Battalion 1 on the scene, initiating. Battalion 1 is Gregory, I come in.

Roger, city for engine 5, squad 1, engine 4, ladder 3 and battalion 2, response 210, 48th Street, alarms activated. 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Cross regards to the pal. Z-tron still down.

Engine 5 only, continue into 210 48th Street. Oil companies off that response. 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

0: fire truck. We're responding into the city of East Orange, 293 Orison Parkway.
1: Montclair truck. It's going to be 293 North Orange Parkway. 293 North
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1: Montclair truck. The captain just informed dispatch that they were able to position the ladder. The Clint was able to position the ladder. They want to cancel you at this time. Thank you for coming, Montclair. You're canceled by East Orange.

Neil for Engine 5, Squad 1, Engine 9, Squad 10, Ladder 3, Ladder 4, Deputy 1, Battalion 2, Rescue, Safety 1, Squad 7, and a Rick, respond 5309 Hudson, report the garbage room, Engine 5, Squad 1, Engine 9, Squad 10, Ladder 3, Ladder 4, Deputy 1, Battalion 2, Rescue, Safety 1, Squad 7, unit 5309 Hudson, on a reported fire in the garbage room.

0: 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Battalion 2, Rescue 1, Safety 1, Squad 7, you know, Rick, and Battalion 4. Safety 309 Hudson, I reported fire in the garbage room.
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0: In Union City, this is Squad 1, Ladder 3 of the Battalion 2 Response, 3808 Kenny Boulevard. Report a car fire. Squad 1, Ladder 3 of the Battalion 2, Union City, 3808 Kenny Boulevard. Report a car fire, multiple.
1: Squad 1, receive the response. 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
3: 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You want, you can start engine 4 on that as well.

0: 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Fire, engine 4. Response to 08 Kennedy Boulevard for a car fire.
1: Fire control from Battalion 2. I got a heavy smoke in the area. This is a working car fire.
2: Be advised, we're going to send Rescue 1 as well. 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
1: Control, let me have Union City PD at 36...
0: Receive Kennedy Boulevard Command to UCP.
1: Battalion 2 is on the scene, working car fire. I don't believe this is an electric car, but it's for the structure. I'll be establishing Kennedy Boulevard.
0: Battalion 2, Boulevard Command.
1: Fire control
2: deputies
1: responding to this as well.
2: That's it. We're getting PD calling about reports of a person being trapped in the vehicle that's on fire. Is that confirmed?
0: Received. Deputy 1 in route.
3: Fire control, safety 1 on that response.
0: Received. Safety 1 in route.
1: Fire control, Battalion 4 is going to take that lead also.
2: We see Battalion 2, one person out of the vehicle. Just be advised, Battalion 2, we're getting multiple calls from people stating that they believe someone's in the car that's on fire. Just be advised.

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See, one vehicle, one stretch line.

0: 3, see Sky Boulevard Command. Battalion 4, Battalion 4, you're really tense. Fire's put out. No extension.
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Coming to see Bonnie Street closure in Gothenburg. Falk Avenue is closed by 17th Street, both directions. 17th and Falk closed both directions.

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1: On way up where?
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0: That's affirmative.
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in Union City for Engine 5, Engine 4, Engine 3, Ladder 3, Battalion 2, respond 551 40th Street, alarms activated. That's for Engine 5, Engine 4, Engine 3, Ladder 3, Battalion 2, respond 551 number 40 Street, alarms activated. Cross Street to Berglund Avenue and Kennedy Boulevard.

0: 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We're going to be delayed.
1: Tower Ladder 3 is delayed.

0: Flight Control, Engine 5 and Battalion 2 are on the scene. 5140th Street. It's got a three-story residential. Nothing showing. Battalion 2 will be establishing 40th Street Command investigating.
1: 2 on the scene, assuming the 40th Street Command. Battalion 2, just be advised, those are passing by, they're called, they're walking by. They're no longer there anymore.

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Fire Control from Engine 13 on a street closing on 8th and Park to 71st and Park is closed due to construction. Also 68th Street from Boulevard East to Park is closed.

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1: Fighter Charger, so 3-0, remain on the air, inbound to the Marina for post check.
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0: Tank 2 is going to be on the air for training.

0: 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She was on the driver training.
1: In West New York, going to be for 505 57th Street, apartment 42 on the fourth floor. Person left food on the stove cooking and he left the apartment. Going to be for engine 9, squad 10, engine 5, squad 1, ladder 4, ladder 3, jeopardy. Battalion 2, rescue, safety. Squad 2 is the Rick. Respond to 505. That's 505 57th Street. Person left the stove on while cooking, and he left the apartment, apartment 42 on the fourth floor. Squad 9, squad 10, engine 5, squad 1, ladder 4, ladder 3, deputy battalion 2, rescue, safety, squad 2, the Rick, 505 57th Street.
0: Engine also battalion 4.

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1: 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Can we take that alarm again? You were broken up.
2: It's going to be 505 57th Street. 505 57.
1: Matter for it.

0: In Union City, if you had your 4 Battalion 1, respond 541 27th Street, 541 number 27, odor gas in apartment 1 Foxtrot. That's for engine 4 Battalion 1, 541 number 27th Street, odor gas in apartment 1 Foxtrot. 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

0: 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Seven story, ordinary residential. Nothing showing. Squad 10's going to establish command, investigate.
1: Received, Squad 10 on the scene. Showing, investigating. Establishing 57th Street command.
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0: 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Gating 727th Street, command.

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0: 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Off those three closures. New York to Palisades.
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0: That's affirmative. RWJ 185.
1: Companies be advised of a street closure in Union City. 20. 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
0: 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Advise them the traffic light at 43rd and Kennedy is out of. It's creating a massive traffic jam. South.

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1: Can you add ladder 1 to every Tower 2 has a flat tire at this time?

I put right on one. Heels is fine. 1 minute on Parkway. Room 521. Again, right on one, heels on a response. 1 minute on Parkway. Let's say, 521. Time out is 12:30.

0: 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Be advised, you do have road work being conducted at the intersection of Route 3 East and MetLife Parkway.
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0: 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We have a signal 11 in Irvington, 140 Maple Avenue. First mutual aid to the scene and house coverage. Have 1 Civic Square.
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3: 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We're responding into Irvington, 140 Maple Ave, mutually.
4: Irvington Fire to the county. County, as per command on scene, only outside unit needed, direct to the fire scene, the South Essex Squad 32. All risk can divert to house coverage, 1-6 square.
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1: This is Tunnel Avenue Command, holding Squad 1, Tower 3, 2.
2: 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County, that hillside ladder can go to Civic Square as well.
3: County, go for Milburn. Where do you need the top?
4: The
3: house coverage. Mr. Irving
4: Center,
3: so
4: I will
3: be responding. Breezy,
4: standing down.
3: Thank you,
0: guys. Hillside ladder. Hillside ladder, you can redirect it. The house coverage at 1 Civic Square. Thank you.

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0: 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That's in West York for squad 7, engine 5, engine 3, ladder 3, battalion 2, respond 40, Riverwalk Place.
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0: Cross Reefs, Port Imperial Boulevard.

0: Fire control, squad 17. Yeah, people evacuating. Squad 7 is investigating, establishing command.
1: Seven on the scene, investigating, establishing riverboat, river walk.
2: Squad 7, also be advised, this building is connected to 20 Ave at Port Imperial, so we got both alarms.

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Go around us. Five,

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Port Imperial site.

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Bergamine, City Squad 1, Squad 1 respond, 4428 Bergamine, investigate a repeat alarm. That's in Union City to Squad 1, respond, 4428 Bergamine, investigate a repeat alarm. Cross streets 44th and 45th.

0: Roger, it's a lot of 4 a.m. reporting to a lot of three quarters for training.
1: This is a lot of 4. Squad 1 for fire cell.
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In West New York on firearms activated, engine 5, squad 1, squad 2, response 5002, Burger 9 Avenue, firearms activated in the restaurant. 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
1: Fire control. And just two story big news, corner building attack. Charlie, nothing showing on launch down. Engine 5 is not commanding the attack.
2: Receive, Engine 5 on the scene. Nothing on the sound is investigating. It's not in command.

0: 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We'll be assuming command.
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2: Ladder 1, relocate to 29th Street Firehouse. Ladder 1, relocate 29th Street Firehouse. Ladder 5, relocate to Ladder 4's quarters. That's Ladder 5, relocate to Ladder 4's quarters.
1: Battalion 2 on the scene, assuming Berglund Avenue.

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Grandview number 2, fire alarms activated.

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0: 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Nothing short on Squad 7 is investigating your establishment command.
1: 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Nothing showing. 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

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They're going to leave here with some on the system. 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

0: Central Bravo, respond. It's the East Newark, 439 John Street. We're in E3, female, shaking. Once again, EMISCOM to 62 Bravo, respond. It's the East Newark, 439 John Street. We're in E3, female, shaking. It's time now. 1647 Central is over, clear. And to East Newark, 439 John Street.
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2: Ready.

Tango 5. Okay, Eastern 2 hours are out of service. 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That was we need a correction on the 2 ladders that's responding. Can you send the orange ladder along with Montclair? It's responding. Can you substitute the Irvington charger for Irvington Engine Company?

0: can you get back your RS ladder to the fire scene and e-star it? And instead of the Irvington ladder, can you dispatch the Irvington engine for the fire scene?
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south around the town with intention to solve a 6 engine, a Gobel engine, and a Lilburn tower ladder. 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That's going to be 60 Main Street. 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
0: Orange, Engine 2 has arrived on scene to 2 North Grove Street, East Orange. Sign out for the

County, be advised, you have engine 83, South Essex, engine 83, responding now of coverage. 468 Main Street, 1706. County to Rims, that's going to be 60 Main Street for the house coverage for South Essex. 60 Main Street for the house coverage received. We're going to see 460 Main Street East on. That's going to be 60 Main Street, 60 Main.

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There's a cop car at Vernon Terrace and Grove. 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Disregard.

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That's in Union City for Engine 4, Squad 1, Engine 3, Ladder 3, Battalion 2, respond 3322, Hudson Avenue, alarms activated at Storage Blue. 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

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Ladder 5, Italian 3, response 7373 Westside Avenue for final evacuated. Engine 9, Engine 13, Squad 10. Ladder 5, Italian 3. 7373 Westside, final evacuated.

0: I control Battalion 3 on scene. 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I'm signing. Battalion 3 is establishing West Side Ave. Command Company's lead investigating.
1: 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Nothing showing. 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